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2: Yo, what's up, y'all? 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
1: 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The Black Rambo in a Lambo, yeah. I'm getting
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2: 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Young Black Rambo, riding in the Lambo, young Black
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0: Balas, relaxing. Colors, ice ones, bad lovers, shoulder pads. I'm gonna come at you with balas, relaxing. 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